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2: Happy Sunday. How you doing? My name is Eddie. I'm going to be with you all the way till 2 p.m. How's your day going on? Let me know on our WhatsApp number, 0555-66-1071. I've got Bob Marley on the way for you up first, though. Tony Braxton, he wasn't man enough right here on

And part of the Funasia Network. How you doing? I'm Eddie. What are your plans for this weekend? I mean, it's already Sunday, but it is 11 in the morning. So what's your plan later on? Let me know. 0555-66-1071. I got Adele for you on the way. A blonde as well, but right here, Miley Cyrus with Midnight Sky.

with Rolling in the Deep right here on Love 107.1, part of the Funasia Network. How you doing? My name is Eddie. Happy Sunday. Hope you're safe and sound out there. Let me know what you're up to on our SMS number, 7001. My friends and family have been trying to get me to watch Devil Wears Prada 2. However, the problem is, I mean, I'm scared to go watch it. I have not seen the first one. I'm not a stylish guy. I feel like I'm going to waste my money on a ticket to go and watch it. I know it's an iconic film. I know it's great. Meryl Streep's in there. I mean, the Tooch. Stanley Tucci is there as well. Come on. Who else do you need in that movie? But I'm still holding on to my money until I see the first one. Is there any movie like this that you haven't seen yet? Let me know. 0555-66-1071. Here's a song from that movie. Lady Gaga and Doechii with Runway on Love.

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Badger and Indy with Card Declined right here on Love 107.1. Happy Sunday. How you doing? My name is Eddie. We're part of the Funasia Network. And Met Gala's done and dusted. It's been a week since that whole thing happened. I'm glad it's done because now we can talk about other stuff. However, there was a video out there of A$AP Rocky and Rihanna. They were kind of arguing, but that was just TMZ being TMZ. And here's the thing. Any word that A$AP Rocky was saying, well, sorry, every word that he was saying is just yes. You're right. You're right. You're right. And people are like, oh, you know, she's bullying him and all that. And it's like, are you single? Do you not know? Like, little stuff like that happens? Anyway, here she is with Boot

KWS with Please Don't Go right here on Love 107.1, part of the Funasia Network. Happy Sunday. How's your week been so far? My name is Eddie, and if you want to go check out a brand new beach, why don't you just go all the way almost to Sharjah, but still in Dubai, in the brand new Khour Al Mamzar Beach. I mean, 4 kilometers of swimming beach? Come on, they've got 12 watchtowers, so I feel super safe. And also, you can swim at night. If you've been there, let me know on 7001. Here's the script on Love.

Miles Smith with Gold right here on Love 107.1, part of the Funasia Network. How you doing? My name is Eddie. And this morning when I woke up to get down here to the studios, I was a bit discombobulated. Because, like, I woke up, looked at my watch. My watch was dead. So I looked at my other watch. I keep all my watches right next to my bed. I mean, they're not expensive, but I'm maybe a bit materialistic to kind of look at them and go, like, oh, yes, yes, that's my little precious, you know. Anyways, I looked at the other one. It's a mechanical watch. And it's out of date. So it says, like, it's the 14th of May. But then the time is correct. So I was like, oh, yeah, it's 7 a.m. Great. I turned to my phone. It says it's 9:20. I need to be here just before 11. And I had the biggest fright of my life. Have you ever had something like that happen? And you wake up and you're discombobulated, kind of. And you go, whoa, whoa, whoa, whoa. Hold up. What time of the day is it right now? Is it Saturday? Is it Sunday? Is it 7 a.m.? Who do you trust? How do you even get the correct time if your phone's time and your watch's time is wrong? Do you have to Google it? I'm a bit confused. Maybe I should have just called somebody at work and be like, hey, what time is it? Here's George Ezra with Shotgun. Thank you for listening to my rant right here on

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1: Hello, happy Sunday. How you doing? My name is Eddie. Gonna be with you all the way till 2 p.m. I got Destiny's Child on the way for you. Up first, though, the queen of Christmas, Mariah Carey. It's like that.

Destiny's Child, Say My Name, right here on Love 107.1, part of the Funimation Network. How you doing? I'm Eddie. I'm sorry, I'm giggling a bit because I just saw something on my Instagram Reels. It's one of these pages that they do like tarot card reading and, you know, your, I can tell your destiny and all sort of stuff. But this lady's doing like predictions on stuff that's going to happen within the week. And the comments are all like, these are all wrong. You know, your previous predictions were horrible as well. What I love, though, is there are people out there who believe in that. And hey, if it makes you feel better, good on you. But me, I think that's a bit on the other side. Do you believe in that? 7001. Let me know on our SMS number. Here's Aloe Black with I Need a Dollar right here.

Sinclair and Kaiser right here on Love 107.1, part of the Funation Network. How you doing? I'm Eddie. That was I Can't Wait. And this right here is TLC with Creep. Just to let you know, this song's older than I am. This is Love 107.1.

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0: Imagine Dragons right here on Love 107.1, part of the Fanation Network. How you doing? My name is Eddie, and when I was a kid, that was like the craziest music video I've ever seen in my life. The Imagine Dragons Radioactive, they had like a little puppet fight club, and like I would go watch Sesame Street, and then that, and it just really, really ruined my life. However, I'm here to tell you there's a brand new resort opening up in Hoorfakan. It is huge. It's amazing. I'll tell you right after. Two can play that game, Bobby Brown. But right now, I've got Anne-Marie with Depressed right here on Love.
1: If you ask a stupid question, then you get a stupid answer. And if you ask if I'm okay, I'm unhappy ever after. If you ask me how I'm coping, I'm like a minute from disaster. I got so damn good at pretending that I could win a BAFTA.

0: Bobby Brown with Toucan Play That Game right here on Love 107.1. I just, you know, kind of messed up right there. How you doing? My name is Eddie, if you can tell by me messing up that bit right there. I'm going to be with you all the way till 2 p.m. and there is a brand new resort about to open up in Khorfakkan. It's a cool new thing. Sharjah's ruler, Sheikh Sultan, has officially opened it. It's called the Khorfakkan Resort. I mean, they spent 700 million dirhams on it. It's super cool. They've got almost 600 units and like 16 retail, all that cool stuff. However, what my favorite part about it is, you've got the whole Khorfakkan view. You want to watch the sea? You've got that view. You want to see the city? Cool, we've got that. Yo, how about the mountains? Yes, the view of the mountains. And also, oh, you want to look at the beach? Cool, no problem. And it's right next to the Khorfakkan auditorium and the cool waterfall that they have down there. Imagine this, you go on a staycation, you just walk to the amphitheater and the little beautiful waterfall that they've got there. And that's just everything sorted, I think. I think it's a little cool thing. I'm waiting for it to be officially operational. That is my next staycation. If you're on one right now, let me know how's it going. Where are you at? What's the vibe? 0555-66-1071. Here's Paul Russell with Lou Boothang right here on Love.
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1: Me not working hard. Yeah, right, picture that with a Kodak. Or better yet, go to Times Square, take a picture of me with a Kodak. Took my life from negative to positive, I just want y'all to know that. And tonight, let's enjoy life.

The Pussycat Dolls and Snoop Dogg with Buttons right here on Love 107.1, part of the Funimation Network. How you doing? My name is Eddie. Happy Sunday. Today is, unfortunately, Global Village's very last day. Just to keep in mind, it opens at 4 p.m. Go down there, send us some pictures on our WhatsApp, or DM us on Love Radio

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2: Hello, how you doing? My name is Eddie. Just gone 1 o'clock on your Sunday. What are you up to? What are you doing today? Let me know on our WhatsApp number 0555-661-071. I got Alice DJ for you on the way up. First though, Beyonce with Halo.

Won't Look Back, Duke Dumont, right here on Love 107.1, part of the Funation Network. How you doing? My name is Eddie, and am I getting old? Am I in that whole quarter-life crisis situation because I love watching cycling races out there? There's this thing out there, which is basically like Tour de France. If you don't know Tour de France, it's a huge cross-country cycling event. It's called Giro d'Italia, and I've been hooked. Like, I cannot keep my eyes off of it. Am I crazy? 7001 is the SMS. Let me know. Here's Alice DJ on Love.

Nine with Fever Dream right here on Love 107.1, part of the Funasia Network. How you doing? My name is Eddie, and I wanted to talk about Alex Warren, like what's he up to and all sorts of stuff like that. He's born September 18th, 2000. He's about a year older than I am. You know how horrible that makes me feel? Like, look how successful he is. But I got you right here, right? 7001, show your support. Here's Waves on Love.

not around. Slowly drifting away, drifting away. Wave after wave, wave after wave. Slowly drifting away.

5 with Keep On Moving right here on Love 107.1, part of the Funation Network. How you doing? I'm Eddie, and I think I need to just put my whole phone away for about like a couple weeks maybe, because today, I think I spent too much time online. I'll give you a little context here. Today, on the way to work, I was stuck at a traffic light, and two cars in front of me, and I looked at the plate number. The one on the left, it was like 6700. And then on the right, it was like it was a taxi, which usually you get 4 digits. It was like 6751. And I kid you not, I turned to my right. Mind you, there's nobody else in the car. I turned to my right, passenger side, and I said, 6-7, and I continued driving. I might have lost my mind, and it's all because of Instagram Reels. I might sue them. Are you sane or like me? 7001 is the SMS. Let me know. Here's the Killers with Mr. Brightside right here on Love.

Missy Elliott and Kiara with One to Stab right here on Love 107.1, part of the Funasia Network. Happy Sunday. How you doing? My name is Eddie. And in a recent interview, they were talking to Teddy Swims, and he said that the only thing he cared about was his son thinking he was cool. And that's the only thing he cared about. He's like, I'm a Stagecoach 2026. It's basically like Coachella, but for country music. And the only thing he cared about while his dad was in the audience as well was that his son thinks, yeah, you know what? Teddy Swims is cool. And it just made me think of this guy, David Guetta. When they asked him what was his biggest moment in Coachella 2026, he was like, when I saw my daughter in the crowd dancing to my music. How cute and sweet is that? I mean, come on. Must be amazing. Here he is with Galantis, a little mix with Heartbreak Anthem on Love.

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Lizzo, about damn time right here on Love 107.1, part of the Funasia Network. How you doing? My name is Eddie, and I'm just about to leave. So here's Deep Blue Something, Breakfast at Tiffany's right here on

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And I'm

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How bizarre.

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1: Yo, what up? 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I want you right now to turn the lights down low.

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